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0: 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And I said it again. July 24th, Darius Rucker. 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
1: Traffic right now, you're still seeing some slowdowns westbound on I-40 as you approach Coors. Be sure to watch your speed both directions of I-25 in the construction zone. Also, a little bit of a slowdown still headed west on Alameda near Coors. I-25 between Albuquerque and Santa Fe right now, not seeing any problems in either direction. See an accident? Call the Traffic Tracker hotline at 505-767-9167. I'm Michael Carlisle from the 96.3 News Radio KKOB Traffic Center.
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26: Sure to watch your speed both directions of I-25 in the construction zone. Also, southbound I-25 as you approach Rio Bravo. If you've got a crash, you will see some slowdowns as you make your way through there. Also, traffic continues to move a bit slow westbound on I-40 as you approach Coors. And we're still seeing some congestion headed west on Alameda near Coors.
27: See an accident? Call the Traffic Tracker hotline at 505-767-9167. I'm Michael Carlisle from the 96.3 News Radio KKOB Traffic Center.
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0: 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I think he's got a great answer.
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0: Don't miss it. Chris Jansen's going to be hanging out on Country Nights Live on Memorial Monday. Here's me and a beer.
1: Prettiest girl I've ever seen. 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
1: Tyler White, the fan favorite from Love on the Spectrum, just dropped his very first country song. It's called Oh Yeah, Baby, a nod to one of his signature catchphrases. And fans are already rallying behind his leap into music. If you're hoping to smell like Ella Langley, good luck. 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Before announcing Male Artist of the Year, she recited a reworked piece of Emptying Ashtrays by the late songwriter Randall Clay. It was a touching tribute to a collaborator she continues to honor for years after his passing. That's your Country Nights Live news update. I'm Bev Rainey.
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0: Ella Langley and Morgan Wallen's I Can't Love You Anymore. This is Country Nights Live. I was telling you earlier in the Country Nights Live news update, if you want a bottle of Ella's new perfume, you're going to have to go to a few stores to find it. Here's the background story behind that perfume.
1: There was this girl I'll never forget. I was in seventh grade. She was a senior and she'd walk around and she smelled amazing. And every time she smelled exactly the same. Then I was like, I have to have a signature scent. Like I said, I've been daydreaming about this forever, so it's like, of course one day I'll have a perfume, you know. It's always been something for me that, you know, back in the day when I didn't have a lot of money, I'd go into the store and buy like a little travel thing. Like, that would just make my day better. I don't know. And I've been wearing the same kind of perfume for the past few years, so when Noise came to us about the perfume, it's like, absolutely. And that process was so cool. I like got to be a little chemist in there, and like 10 different ones, and I got to smell them all, and some of them I liked, some of them I didn't, and then tried them on all my family. I was like walking out to my brothers, like, try this, does this smell good on your skin? I like walked out to my co-riders and they're like, I took a shower and can still smell this perfume, it's great. I was like, that must be the good one. So it was cool. All my little kid dreams are coming true. So
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0: 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Well, he says he's the problem there, but let me tell you, he's got a good group of friends around him.
1: We've all put in a whole lot of work. You know, I've always believed in the music. I've always believed in everything that we've done. So it's just nice to know that I wasn't crazy for believing, you know. But, you know, God just put so many good people in my path. I don't think that's a coincidence. But the people that are in my circle are really special. And I just feel lucky to be a part of that circle.
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1: So the writing process on Holding It Down was a lot of fun. We had a, I had a couple buddies sent me this song. They were like, we started on this. What do you think about it? And I was like, dude, this has got like, this is exactly what I want my next album to sound like, which is coming out this summer. You're hearing it here first. But yeah, I mean, it's the process is really cool. We got a lot of our friends, a lot of our Ignition writers on it as well. And I think that's, it's always cool to write with your friends. So yeah, I'm excited to have them.
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6: 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It appears by its own numbers, the U.S. government seems insolvent. It's reported that the Treasury shows about $6 trillion in assets and over $47 trillion in liabilities. Add it all up, and it looks like the U.S. owes more than $130 trillion it doesn't have. 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
31: You and I have never met, but I'm willing to bet that there is something you would like to do, but you feel like you can't, that it's too hard, that you don't deserve it. A colleague of mine recently told me about this new book called Brave Shift, 30 Mindset Changes to Transform Your Life. It's written by a woman named Michelle Carrer. Carrer says the one thing most people forget when they set a goal is to attach a reason to it. Having that reason is big, because when you don't want to do something that's necessary to reach your goal, you can go back to your reason to find the motivation you need. Try to frame your goal as something you want to achieve, as opposed to being a bad part of yourself that you want to change. That will make you more likely to succeed, as will asking for help. All of us need it, and it makes people feel good.

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28: When it comes to the myriad reasons people don't get enough exercise, psychologist Diana Hill has heard them all. She's the author of a new book with a great title, I Know I Should Exercise, But. On a recent episode of my podcast, Chasing Life, Hill told me the number one reason people don't exercise is because they don't feel like they have enough time. She told us that she encourages people she works with to shift from an either-or mindset to a both-and mindset. Hill herself uses time at her son's baseball game to walk around the field cheering him on instead of sitting on the sidelines. She also recommends setting up your space at home, at work, in the car to facilitate movement. So every night before I go to bed, I lay out my workout clothes next to my bathroom sink so they are waiting there for me as a good reminder. I'm Dr. Sanjay Gupta, helping you live a better life.

This song isn't just a song. It's more like an event. Great theme to it, too. Hardy, Eric Church, Morgan Wallen, Tim McGraw. It's MacArthur on Country Nights Live.

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0: Brunette, Country Nights Live. It's Tucker Wetmore. He is actually going to be on the show with us coming up on Friday. Here he is talking about that song.
1: Such a blessing. It's cool to, you know, it's cool to see the numbers behind some of the songs and see it kind of build up, you know, numerically, like streams and, you know, views and whatever it is. But the coolest part about it is going to the shows and actually, like, putting faces to the numbers and seeing, like, wow, this is, like, it slowly became one of the most hype parts about the show. And, you know, people are loving it. And it's been really cool and really fun.
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0: George Burge, Luke Bryan, and Ride. We're going to ride right into some Bailey Zimmerman up next by request. You know, I think he is just so living in the moment right now.
1: I'm where they tell me to go. They're like, hey, go here, go there. I'm like, all right, deal, I'm in, let's go. It's like, I think I'm just enjoying the moment, living in it right now. I don't think, I'm not letting it go too fast. So I kind of know where I'm at, what I'm doing.
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25: So-called super agers, they are an enviable segment of the population. People who are older than 80, whose brains function like someone a fraction of their age. It's true, a lot of these people have genetics on their side, but more and more research is bearing out the idea that people who practice good brain health also slow their cognitive decline. Dr. Richard Isaacson, a pioneer in the Alzheimer's space, told us that, quote, his studies have found lifestyle changes including diet, exercise, reducing stress and optimizing sleep, along with managing vascular risk factors with certain medications, can actually help grow brain areas and also reduce telltale signs of Alzheimer's, such as tau tangles and amyloid plaques. What else helps? Staying social, surrounding yourself with family and friends, and maybe even volunteering for a real sense of purpose. I'm Dr. Sanjay Gupta, helping you live a better life.
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0: 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Coast One released the levy and settled with the IRS for $2,000. 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After Coast One stepped in, Mark walked away paying less than $1,500. 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
1: I'm going to do something I've never done. 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
5: No, I'll pump a few, but not a lot.
1: Kincaid and Dallas.
6: Yeah, how you doing?
1: Watch out for the drunk one.
0: I will. Good morning and welcome. It's a very Friday feeling Thursday. This is Friday part three.
1: I thought it was Friday.
0: No, it's not. It's not. It's only Thursday. I'm so sorry. No, it's Thursday. And it's the 21st of the month of May. Good morning and welcome. It's Kincaid and Alice. And the trade happens today. That is the day today, the day of our Lord. Today, Dallas was nice enough to bring me a pile of egg salad.
5: Oh, I'm not an egg salad fan.
0: I know you're not. It's all for me.
1: Okay, me thank either. God.
0: And be happy, I already ate my egg salad sandwich before you got here, Lauren.
5: At a 5:30 in the morning?
0: This thing was consumed at 5:36 this morning. It's done.
1: I brought it in. I said, because I brought bread, lettuce, everything you wanted on the sandwich. I said, do you want a sandwich? And he's like, yeah.
5: Thank goodness I was not here yet for that because I feel sick just talking about it.
0: Yeah, Joe across the hall was like, oh, wow, that's a thing with you guys. And yes, it is. So in exchange, I found, because I brought a bottle of wine to Dallas's house for Thanksgiving, and she had it, and they thought it was the best wine they ever had. We got that, and it's an amazing Costco deal we had like 6 or 7 years ago.
5: Yeah.
0: We don't drink as much wine as we used to, so we still have a bunch of bottles left. In this case, there are 3 bottles left, and I said, Dallas, go ahead and take them. You can have all of them. And she was like, what? Wow. And I joked, I'll trade you some egg salad. So that's how that happened.
1: Yeah, well, I wanted to pay you for them. And you're like, no.
0: No, uh-uh. No,
1: maybe
0: I would never
1: egg salad. I said, okay.
0: Payment enough for me.
1: I made egg salad. I cannot wait to take a swig of that one.
0: I'm telling you,
1: it's called Dreaming Tree, but it's the Dave Matthews wine, but this is the 2017.
0: Apparently that was a good year, Lauren. I didn't know.
5: I didn't know either.
0: Apparently I was hoarding amazing wine the entire time.
1: You have been.
0: So I go to get this box and put it in my car this morning. And as I'm looking, I see an object inside the box before I put it in my car. This just speaks volumes of our house. Look inside. I grab it. It is a pacifier inside the box.
5: And you're just now finding it after all these years.
0: Yeah.
5: How long has Miles not used a pacifier? How old is he now?
0: 5 years?
5: Yeah.
0: So this was...
5: Just been in there for five years. Wow. Yeah.
0: I guarantee you, this is one of his... that was one of his tantrum throws where he like got air and that thing went across the room in the box because no one has seen that. That's probably the lost pacifier that caused an uproar.
1: You should have left that in there. I'd give that to Scott.
0: Hilarious.
5: Next time he throws a tantrum.
1: Look, honey, he sent something for you too. Yeah. Because Miss Jan and I are hoarding the wine.
0: There you go. So here you go, Maggie Simpson. You hush. Dallas got her sleeping yesterday. You were Rumpelstiltskin.
1: Yes, I took a big nap. I just, for some reason, I don't know what's going on. I can't get enough sleep in the last few days. Kay and I both were just talking about how tired we are.
5: We've had a lot going on. I'm in the same boat.
0: But that lot is over. I thought I caught up over the weekend with extra sleep. And now yesterday I slept a whole bunch as well. How was your day, Lauren?
5: My day was great. Not much to report back on besides the people who are drag racing outside of my apartment at 3 a.m.
0: Oh, no.
5: There is nothing like waking up to the sound of the tires squeaking and squealing and the brakes. And I just, you know, I have one question for you. Why?
0: To keep you up.
5: What's the purpose?
0: I think they wanted a shout out, and this is the only way they can get your attention.
5: Well, you got it, okay?
0: Yep.
5: And please don't ever do it again, because that was
0: they're
5: going to
0: do it again. No, tis the season.
5: Tis the season of burnout.
0: Later on during the show, we were going to talk about when it feels like summer. When Lauren gets woken up by drag racing, that's how you know it's summer.
5: By the people doing donuts outside.
0: Yeah, that's,
5: Yep. All right, Well, thank you guys so much for my lack of sleep.
0: Thank you to the Drag Racing League. We appreciate you very much.
1: Wake up.
5: Yes, we both woke up. Because where we live, it almost like echoes off the buildings, too. Mm-hmm. So you hear them coming like a mile away. Because they zoom in and they go on the brakes and they start doing their donuts. And then they go around the block and they come back and do it again. And I think they're trying to film like TikTok music videos or something. But
1: Well, how about doing that at 5 p.m?
0: Well, a little bit too many people there, Dallas. That's the problem.
5: I feel like I pulled over.
0: Sorry. No, I say, what about a JCPenney parking lot? That's what we should do. Please make that happen. Yeah. Dallas, you got a big dish on the way this morning.
1: I do have a big dish. I am going to talk about Kenny Chesney. I got a lot to talk about. And that's someone that really hasn't been in country music news lately. You know, he's just kind of been on the DL. So I've got a lot of Kenny Chesney news. We're going to talk about the best country singers from every state, what Ashley McBride got from Dolly 20 years ago, and she still got it. And when I tell y'all what this woman's been doing to Glenn Powell, oh my gosh. Mm. I can't imagine. I mean, I love Tom Cruise, but I'm never going to eat his face.
5: What?
1: I'll explain coming up during the dish.
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2: Dallas's Dish.
1: Well, Kenny Chesney has been quiet on the country music scene for the last few years, but he's still making country music history. His latest single, Carry On, which I really like, just became his 100th song to land on Billboard's country airplay chart. He's now tied for the most of all time with the one and only George Strait. The rest of the top five, Garth Brooks, Tim McGraw. When I saw that, I was like, what? Tim McGraw, 91 songs.
3: Really?
1: 91. And Alan Jackson with 82. Kenny also holds the record for the most number ones on the country airplay chart with 33. This is his first release on Hey Now Records, which is a label that was launched earlier this year. And Carry On is going to be the first single on his upcoming 21st album.
3: Wow.
1: Which is going to be out sometime this year. So I'm thinking, you know, he's probably, I know he's at the Sphere, but I bet he's going to do some kind of tour with it too.
3: Hopefully.
1: Maybe not this year, but probably next year. What is the best country singer from every state? All right. So all the states were done, but I'm just going to run down a few.
4: Please.
1: North Carolina gave the nod to Eric Church over Luke Combs.
3: Oh, wow.
4: Really interesting.
1: Mississippi chose Conway Twitty over Faith Hill and Leanne Rimes. Arkansas, of course, claimed Johnny Cash. Louisiana picked Tim McGraw. Oklahoma picked Toby Keith.
4: Mm-hmm.
3: Agreed.
1: Not Garth, not Reba, not Vince Gill. I was like, wow, I love that. Kentucky chose Chris Stapleton over Loretta Lynn. Georgia gave the title to Alan Jackson. Alabama picked Hank Williams Sr. Tennessee had an easier choice and crowned Dolly.
3: Obviously.
1: Well, of course. Texas probably had the toughest battle. But
4: outside of Delaware, I would agree.
3: What about New Jersey?
1: They went with George Strait over Willie and Waylon.
4: Wow.
1: Ashley McBride just revealed that Dolly Parton once gave her a stick of chapstick, like a tube of chapstick. She kept it for 20 years.
4: Wouldn't you?
1: Probably not. I'd lose it.
3: Was it used? Like, was it a chapstick that Dolly used herself?
1: I don't think so. I don't think it was used. When she first moved to Nashville, she was doing some work with Dolly, and she said, I treasured the gift, even though it was small. She said, I would only use it on special occasions. I got to use my Dolly Parton chapstick, she would say.
4: I still keep a broken backpack that Kelly Clarkson touched. I'm strange.
3: Really?
4: Yep.
3: Mm-hmm. That's incredible.
4: Yeah, she tried to yank it off my back. I was about to interview her, and I wasn't paying attention, and she grabs it and starts shaking it. And it was a funny moment. I said, I'm never getting rid of this backpack.
3: Did she sign it or anything to you?
4: No.
3: Oh.
4: So just touched it.
3: So who knows if this picks it and didn't happen. Like, there's no proof, really.
4: No, you have to take my word for it. Yep.
1: All right. People do crazy things when it comes to getting the attention of a celebrity. Glenn Powell found that out. There is a woman named Monique on TikTok who made it her mission to eat a picture of Glenn Powell every day until he gave her a part in one of his movies. Well, Glenn even met Monique at the premiere of The Running Man when she asked him to sign a photo of himself, and then she proceeded to eat it.
4: Right in front of him?
1: Right in front of him.
4: That would be really disturbing.
1: It doesn't appear that she's still doing it. Her videos all seem to be from 2025, but one of them is labeled Day 139, so she really gave it a run.
3: Wow. I wonder what made her stop.
4: Her colon.
1: She claimed the paper was plant-based and 100% edible. Can you imagine?
4: Right.
1: What? That's so crazy.
3: Do you have any comment on Glenn about this?
1: No.
3: Oh, okay.
1: I do not.
4: Paper cuts, man.
1: Last week, Nick Lachey revealed that he and his family randomly ended up on a flight to Hawaii back in March with his ex-wife, Jessica Simpson, and her whole family. He said that Jessica, her mother, and her estranged husband, Eric Johnson, were in first class, but her kids were in coach. So
4: boundaries, Dallas.
1: Everybody started talking about that, and she said, whoa, whoa, whoa. My mom bought the tickets. She paid for the whole thing. So that's why the kids were in coach.
4: Okay.
1: She said, if I had bought the tickets, the kids would have been in first class with her. Mm. Strange encounters with your ex.
3: Yeah, what are the chances of being on the same exact flight as your ex? Yeah.
1: Hey,
3: interesting.
1: Yeah, how are you?
3: Right?
1: I mean, I don't think I wouldn't have any.
3: So did Nick Lachey sit in coach then as well? So did he have to walk past
4: Jessica
3: Simpson in first class?
4: He was in a jump seat.
3: And be like, oh, that's my ex-wife in first class.
1: That's a great question. I don't know where he was sitting.
3: I would assume so. I don't think he's got Jessica Simpson money.
4: Anybody who ran into their ex on a flight, this is what the conversation would sound like.
5: Hi. Hi. And how are you?
6: I'm good. And how are you?
5: Yes. being hot.
4: That's how it would go.
1: I'm Dallas, and that's the dish.
4: Thank you, Dallas.
6: Your home for New Mexico's new country, 92.3 KRST.
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4: We get back. Can we talk about this guy who was on a cruise? Did something you don't hear people doing on a cruise. He broke a world record. This sounds like something that, I'm sorry, this sounds like something that someone would do on a cruise when they're very bored with the cruise that they're on, and he ended up breaking a world record. Judge this man next.

0: Kincaid and Dallas. Every morning.
1: I hate to judge, but I'm going to judge. Tell me that you're bored on a cruise without saying that you're bored on a cruise. A man who tries to break a world record every week, even on vacation, couldn't stop himself on YouTube when he attempted to break a world record for the most cocktail sticks snapped in a minute. And he tried to do this on a Disney cruise. His name is David Rush, snapping 84 sticks to break the world record. Here's David.
2: This was supposed to be a family vacation, but somehow I ended up putting on a show. We were on a 15-day Disney cruise in the middle of the Pacific. I should probably break a world record. I'd already broken the one-minute cocktail stick record before, so I knew the technique. There were passengers watching. I had timers, witnesses. The ship had its own juggler. Even he wanted to help me out. We counted it down. 3, 2, 1, go. And I win. I started snapping as fast as I could, trying to stay in rhythm. Stick after stick after stick for the full minute. When it ended, I had snapped 84. The previous record was 58. My name is David Rush, and I try to break a world record every week.
1: I don't know if he has kids, but...
3: Dad, can you play with us and stop doing this for a while?
4: Okay. Did he say...
1: What?
4: 15-day cruise.
1: Yeah, he did say a 15-day cruise.
4: Oh, my.
1: Listen, I'm all... Those who love Disney, this is a dream for you. I understand, but that to me
4: no
1: seems a little...
4: No wonder he did that. He was
1: days. That's a long time.
4: What?
1: I couldn't do it. And that boat does not have a casino. Just saying.
4: Yeah, none of their boats do.
1: I need a casino. I know they have plenty of alcohol. And people love Disney cruises. I know they do. You were on one. You had a great time, but...
4: I've been on several, yeah.
1: But 15 days.
5: Too much.
4: 15 days. I don't want 15 days of anything.
1: I do. I mean...
5: I could do 15 days on a beach.
1: I could do 15 days on a Royal Caribbean cruise or any other cruise. I think that's too much Disney for me. I think after a while, you're like, oh, okay.
4: I need to be home. I'd rather be home. Wow, 15 days.
1: Have y'all ever been on a trip before that? Like, I've never been away for more than a week where you have to do laundry midway through a trip because you're out of clothes.
5: Yeah, yeah.
1: What's that like?
5: Yeah. I was young when I did it, but I was in Aruba for 2 weeks with the family friend. Yeah, I remember towards the middle of the second week being like, all right, like, I'm ready to go home now.
1: Is that a thing where even after a while you're like, I'm in paradise, but it's too much paradise?
5: Yes, yeah.
1: Interesting.
4: My paradise is at home.
5: Yeah.
4: It's nice to go visit other paradises, but I only want to be there for 4 or 5 days.
1: Where could be a place where you feel like, okay, a lot of people say I could live here, but you would, if given the opportunity, you would move to a place. For me, it would be Las Vegas.
5: Really? Mine was when I was in Galway, Ireland. That was the first place I truly felt like I could live here.
4: Really?
5: I loved it there so much. And we even explored the suburbs where just normal everyday people live to see what it was just like a normal everyday life was like for people who live there. And we absolutely loved
6: it. Lauren, you and Clay should move here. Welcome. We welcome you with open arms. And don't you have beverages?
4: I'm shocked that you could live. Could you really think you could live in Vegas?
1: Yes.
5: That's how much you like to gamble?
1: No, not even that. There's just always something to do there. You know, the Vegas people, the locals will tell you, they're never going to the Strip. It's kind of like how you
5: in Nashville,
1: not even Nashville, Broadway, Nashville. But when you grew up living in outside New York City in Jersey, you have people coming in from out of town. I want to see the Statue of Liberty.
5: Yes.
1: I want to go to Times Square. And you're like,
4: yeah. Right, Miss Jan's brother lives in Henderson, which is right outside of Vegas.
1: Henderson, yeah, Nevada.
4: Yeah, and they love it. They love it there.
1: I mean,
4: there's no way I could live there.
5: I
4: love the Gulf and the Panhandle.
1: Even the locals. The locals have their own locals casino where there's like $5 blackjack, and they love it. They play slots at the grocery store. It's a thing. They play slots at the grocery store before they go shopping.
4: Yeah.
1: It's a whole lifestyle. I think I could do it. I don't know. One day, maybe.
4: I couldn't. I love where I live.
1: Maybe I could retire there.
5: When I visited Portland, Maine, too, I loved that area. Oh, what a beautiful area.
1: Really?
5: Yeah.
1: I've never been to Portland.
4: See, I couldn't deal with the wintertime.
5: That's what everybody says. I like the seasons, and I love the winters. I really don't mind winter.
1: My mom, when I lived in Massachusetts until I was 10, my mom would always take us to Kittery because that's where the outlets were in Kittery, and she'd find deals. I remember my mom was so proud of it. And then she'd get so upset. The same thing would happen every time. Outlets are notorious for selling seconds and selling defected clothing. So we wouldn't try things on because they didn't have they didn't have change rooms. And so we'd get our clothes home, and like it would be the first day of school, and I'd go to school, and I had like one arm was longer than the other on a shirt.
4: Or the side seam was in the back.
1: Yeah. And she's like, I'll just tuck it in. It's fine. You can wear it. It's fine. My mom would never admit that she made a mistake by going to the outlets.
4: Yeah.
1: You know, to get clothes.
4: That's so funny.
1: I found one time, there's one in Castle Rock, Colorado. There was, I haven't been to Castle Rock in forever. There's a Restoration Hardware outlet.
4: Oh, yes.
1: This place was incredible because you'd walk in. You know how much things cost at Restoration Hardware?
5: Oh, yeah.
1: Everything, to every normal furniture times five.
5: Yeah, it's crazy.
1: So they had a section that just was scratch and dents and stuff. So there was this leather couch, right? Nice enough. Giant scratch, rip on it. Oh, this is marked down to $4,000.
5: Oh, what a deal. Wow, what a steal.
1: No.
4: I don't think so.
1: Mm-mm. Oh, does it come with the duct tape I'm going to use to cover this thing up?
4: Right.
1: No.
4: Hayden Dallas.
7: Oh, they're hilarious. That was your mirror morning.
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1: Just got a really sweet message from Tiana. 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
9: 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We just agreed nobody in this room could do it. 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
0: There was someone on social media who posted a random thing. He doesn't have the money to front. He's not Mr. Beast, but he asked, any chance any of you would wear a blindfold for 24 hours in exchange for $10 million? The money would be wired to your bank account the minute it's over. No taxes, no questions asked. So far you're in, right?
1: Yeah,
0: blindfold, 24
1: good.
0: Hours, sure, $10 million? I can do that. That's not a problem. Now, here are the rules. Let me know when you're out, okay? You can't take the blindfold off, even for a second.
3: Okay.
0: You're not allowed to eat or go to the bathroom.
3: Oh,
1: Lord.
0: You must stay home, and you cannot fall asleep.
1: I'm out.
3: Yeah.
0: Yep.
3: I was out after you can't eat.
0: Because if you do any of those things, the challenge ends and you get nothing. Yeah, I couldn't either.
3: So what do? You're supposed to sit there and listen to TV or something?
0: I don't know. I just think you're just supposed to sit there and just literally not do anything. But I don't know how you suspend the functions. I don't know how you can do that. Also not sleep unless
1: I might could go without the eating and going to the bathroom. But I don't think that I could go without sleep. I don't know unless I was like really drugged up.
0: And I didn't see anything. I looked to see if he posted anything about, you know, taking certain medications that could suspend certain functions like bathroom and sleep. So I know I couldn't do that. There's no way I could do that.
1: I could not.
0: Yeah. There's just no way. No. And who's got this money? Again, did you see that Mr. Beast last night, he fronted an extra $1 million for the Survivor winner? Did you see that he added to the win on Survivor?
1: What?
0: Yeah. He became involved. That guy's got so much money.
1: How did he make his money?
0: I don't know. I truly don't know.
1: That's
0: he's like one of those people. He's like, you know, the Monopoly guy. I don't know where Monopoly guy got his money from, but yeah.
1: I also saw something on the guy that hosts Survivor. He let the cat out of the bag about something.
0: Yeah, I didn't see the whole story. There was a taped piece. Yeah, Jeff Probst. He made a mistake during last night's Survivor finale. That was live. He was talking to one of the contestants, and he forgot that they hadn't aired the results of the fire making challenge. This is what happened, and then Jeff's explanation came out afterwards, and he owned it. I'm proud of him.
4: Rizzo, you become the final member of our jury. Take a spot over here. This is it. Figure out what just happened.
5: They didn't show the fire.
6: Fire hasn't happened yet.
4: Huh?
6: The fire hasn't happened yet.
7: Keep going.
4: I'm not even sure what's happened, but up next, we're going to have one final surprise for the players. This is going to be interesting. I love doing live television. In case you're confused, this is what happened. We were going to show you fire making and then have the loser of fire making, Rizzo, come out and talk about how charming he is, and if he had practiced fire making, maybe he would have won. Instead, we did a Survivor twist. It's the last twist of the season. We call it a peek into the future. So now we're going to watch Rizzo lose in fire.
0: Way to own it. I appreciate that.
1: That's all you can do. I mean, when you make that kind of mistake, and like you said, it's live TV.
0: Yep.
1: So there you go.
0: Own it. Absolutely. in the footsteps of Steve Harvey and everybody else. And this show, every other hour.
3: Yeah.
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0: Good morning, we are Kincaid.
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0: Kincaid and Dallas, but wait, there's more in seconds. How many years do you get for smuggling illegal drugs in celebrities' underwear? 13 and a half years. Who was the celebrity who had the drugs in her underwear? I'll tell you in a moment. Dallas.
1: My goodness. That's a lot to keep in your underwear. How much exercise do you need to keep healthy? Well, we've thought 150 minutes of moderate exercise per week, because that's what the guideline from the CDC said. When I tell you what the new guideline is, oh my God. I don't know anybody that can do this.
0: Is it a hallway and a staircase? Because I'm in.
1: Honey, it's a lot more than that.
0: I'm out.
1: Yeah. Lauren,
22: take your shirt off and wave it around. I'm going to tell you why baseball fans across the country are suddenly going shirtless in the stands.
0: I can't wait for all of it.

0: Kate and Dallas. My little secret.
1: My little secret is that I haven't washed my belly button for my entire life until something happened at work.
2: Good Lord. What do you mean?
3: Okay, just so many...
2: Are you like Kincaid? Because he didn't wash his feet. He just thought the soap and water running over them would get it clean.
3: I did. I thought it would travel in between my toes and I wouldn't have to wash it until I was shamed on this show 6 years ago and it changed my life and I wash my feet every day. But your belly button also needs maintenance. Now, what could have happened at work that led you to understand that you also have to wash your belly button, sir?
1: So similar to Kincaid, I just assumed that that was just something that got cleaned. But
3: it was a self-cleaning belly button.
1: Yeah, exactly. You know, like the shampoo in my hair was also like it said on the bottle, good for belly button.
3: I can see this.
2: And it would just run down and get in it all by itself.
3: I could see this.
1: So I was at work and one of my coworkers, you know, she was talking about her mom life and she was talking about how her child in particular also just had a smelly belly button. And like having to sort of teach them and like the importance of the maintenance of hygiene specifically around that area. Uh-huh. And I'm just sitting there like an idiot nodding along like, yeah, totally. Like, it's so smart that you're doing that now. When truth be told, like I had never washed my belly button in my life.
3: Wow.
1: And it's funny because like I not even thinking about this, it then like struck a memory of like every summer when it's super hot and muggy outside. I would get this, you know, odor around myself. And I was just like, what is that? Like, it's not my feet. You know, it's not my underarms. I'm putting on deodorant. Like, I had no idea what this was. And then the culprit was found. And
3: unreal.
1: I learned this. I'm, like, horrified that I lived so long, almost 30-plus years of my life, never doing it. I now wash my belly button, like, 3-4 times a day, even outside of the shower, and I am never...
4: He's making up for lost time.
2: Did he, like, go in the bathroom at work and Q-tip it?
3: Some people brush their teeth. He's in there Q-tipping his belly button.
2: Wow.
1: Guys, this is my little secret. I am never telling a soul.
3: And yet we got to hear about it.
1: Yes.
3: You're not alone. There are other people who have gone their whole life and just didn't have the conversation. This happens all the time. Just so happens that you thought your belly button was self-cleaning. This is literally wholesome. This is one of the best secrets we have ever heard. You know what? Congratulations. You're living a new life now.
2: Yeah,
3: so.
2: I feel like you made a huge discovery. Yeah. Better late than never.
1: Yep. I feel like cleaner just saying it out loud. So thank you for letting me do that.
2: Well, you're very welcome.
3: And who knows? While cleaning, you might unearth a diamond.
0: Kincaid and Dallas.
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0: I love you more.
2: Kincaid and Dallas.
0: I think back to when I was a child, and you go to an amusement park, and the first thing you want to do is you want to conquer the tallest ride right away. You see it from the parking lot. You walk in the park. Mom, can we go on the roller coaster? You've been dreaming about it.
1: Yes.
0: Since the time your parents said, we're going to go to this amusement park.
1: Yes.
0: I'm 10 years old. It is Hershey Park. But no, Cheryl's hungry. She'd like to eat.
3: Oh, did you have to go through the chocolate factory first?
0: No, we did not.
1: You had to eat before you got a ride?
0: I know. Mom was hungry. She wanted to eat. And this is when my parents were still together. I was really little. I wasn't 10. I was probably 7 or so. And my mom wanted to eat. So we went somewhere, and my mom saw at Hershey Park. Now, keep in mind, okay? Keep in mind. At that time, we had driven down to Hershey Park from Massachusetts, where we lived. My mom said, oh, wow, well, I guess we're close enough to Maryland, so a crab cake here at Hershey Park in Hershey, Pennsylvania. That sounds like a wonderful idea, a theme park. A theme park crab cake.
1: Okay,
0: never a bad idea.
1: What was she thinking?
0: She
3: like,
0: wasn't.
3: Let's get sushi from the gas station. No.
0: She wasn't, so we maybe ride. I think we waited in line on one ride, and we were in the second line on a ride, and my mom just doubles over in pain with the worst stomach cramping ever and says, I have to find a bathroom. Ooh. My mom got the quickest food poisoning from that crab cake anyone has ever gotten.
3: Yikes.
0: And she was out. So my dad had to take care of her. And so my dad's like, well, here, you guys go ride the rides and we'll be right here. And so I'm 7, my sister's 5.
3: Oh, yeah.
0: We just wandered around Hershey Park. But for my mom, and definitely for my dad, that was the worst time at one of the best places there ever could be, Hershey Park.
1: Wow.
0: Because my mom chose crab cake.
3: Mm. Wow.
0: Mm-hmm.
3: Yikes.
0: Not a good time.
1: No.
0: But it happens to people who ski, they'll break a leg.
3: Oh,
0: literally
3: yeah.
0: off the lift, down yeah, the slope,
1: first
0: that
1: day.
0: First run. Yeah,
1: yep,
0: day
1: yep.
0: one.
3: Oh, I know a girl, one of my really good girlfriends, when I actually went to go visit who lived out in Colorado, she is a skier her whole entire life, so excited to get down those slopes. It was her first time going all year. Tore her ACL.
0: Ah.
3: Yep.
1: Oh.
3: Yeah, and that's like major surgery.
0: Yeah.
3: You're out for
0: it.
3: Oh,
0: they had to like put it in a boot temporarily, and then yep. she had to fly home with a busted ACL.
3: Yep.
1: Not good. I would say the last time that I was in Vegas, which is always a great time.
0: Should be.
1: Yeah. Well, let me tell you. The last time I was there, the smell of marijuana about killed me. I could not. It's so horrible there now.
3: Yeah.
1: I was like, this is ruining my time.
0: See, for Lauren and I, we're like, free samples.
1: Well, I mean, I was sampling.
3: Contact high.
1: Needless
0: yeah.
1: to say, you know.
0: You were dosed.
1: All you had to do was sniff the air.
0: Mm-hmm.
1: But, and I mean, you're talking about overload. Holy cow.
0: My friends, they're I think they were 11. They had twins. They have twins. They chose to go to Disney for their birthday. One of the twins got the flu.
3: Oh, no.
0: And so the parents literally rock, paper, scissors, who's going to stay behind with the kid in the hotel room while the other kid got to do everything. And just when the flu kid felt better, it was time to leave.
3: Of course.
1: Mm-hmm.
3: Yeah.
1: And the other kid didn't get the flu?
0: No,
1: wow.
0: Never got the flu.
3: And did
1: That's
3: the parents
1: crazy.
3: Who were taking care of the kid with the flu, did they get sick? Did they
0: no.
3: get it?
0: Okay. Parents didn't get it. No, it's
3: but
0: just
3: still.
0: The one twin that got the flu. Isn't
1: that's
0: that wild?
1: Crazy.
0: Yeah.
3: And all that money just to sit in a hotel room.
1: Yeah.
0: If you've got something
1: well,
0: to contribute.
1: At least the hotels are nice.
3: Yeah.
0: They're very nice.
1: And
0: yeah.
1: good room service.
3: Yeah.
0: I'm sure they didn't order very much. I'd like more broth, please. Who had the worst time, but in the best place? How did that happen to you?
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14: Because we always

0: know that we're using AI for everything, cheating on college tests, cheating on work things, not knowing Microsoft Excel. But then there's this situation. Glendale Community College in Arizona. Students, parents, not thrilled to notice that AI were going to read the students' names during their commencement ceremony. What's the worst thing that could happen? Well, it stopped working. Here is the president, Tiffany Hernandez, explaining what happened during the ceremony, when things went wrong, and reactions from students.
1: Here's what's happening. We're using a new AI system as our reader. Yeah. So that is a lesson learned for us.
2: It didn't feel sincere, and it kind of felt like they didn't care. I would have liked a little bit more thought to go into it rather than pushing something as simple as reading some names off to an AI device.
0: That's the problem. Too many people are using this.
3: What stupid idea was this?
0: Well, we've been to a couple things where they used AI to announce things, and it just doesn't sound sincere.
3: It's horrible.
0: When I'm telling you, I'm right here. I'm happy to help you.
3: Yeah.
0: If I have the night free, and you know, you've got some egg salad, you got shrimp that you're serving for dinner, I'd be happy to help you.
3: Sign him up.
0: Please.
3: I know exactly. We just were at something not too long ago, and they had AI announce the winners, and it was like, what? That is so not. It was so impersonal.
0: Well,
3: just like that girl said, it was just, I don't know. It was not, it just wasn't good at all.
0: When I can go there, I can use that voice that everyone seems to like, and the winner is William, or graduation, Archie, Charles, Amos, Alexander. August. What's that?
3: I don't know. What was that?
4: AI can't recreate that.
0: No, I could use the Day of Our Lord voice, or I could use Gertrude, Clara, Eleanor, Evelyn.
3: How about Kermit?
0: Pardon me. Florence, Iris, Agatha, Edith.
4: Do your carnival voice now.
3: Yeah. You know.
0: That was the Day of Our Lord. That's what I did earlier.
4: No, carnival announcer.
0: Oh, do you want to go faster? Oh,
4: yes.
0: Wow. Hold on.
3: Yeah.
0: It's graduation, right?
3: Okay.
5: Cora, Edith, Hazel, Mabel, Violet, Elsie,
4: I'd like to see AI try to recreate that. They can't.
3: That's right. It's so not personal.
0: I mean, what's going to happen at the strip club if AI starts doing the strip club announcing?
3: Oh,
0: you know,
3: that's,
0: we'll be excited, you know?
3: That's not going to be
4: fun. On the stage, here comes Keisha.
0: Gertrude.
3: Yeah, that would be horrible.
4: Yeah.
0: Destiny.
3: Throw your dollars.
4: Make it holla.
3: Make it rain, baby.
0: $3 well drinks until 8 o'clock.
3: Tip your waitresses and bartenders.
0: There is a Nissan Sentra with its lights on. Enough of that.
3: That's awful.
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0: Kincaid and Dallas.
1: I'd forgotten that the last time we went to this restaurant years ago, I thought I got a bonus noodle that was the largest noodle ever given to a human being. No, it was in fettuccine. It happened to be the top of a plastic bag that was in there. So I pulled that thing out and told the server, and they must get like amazing training that's, weird. Okay, thanks.
2: That's all they said?
1: Oh, weird. Okay, thanks.
2: Let me get you another bowl. We'll comp that for you.
1: Because I literally was almost done. And they're like, oh, wow. Okay, thanks. Wow. Well, it's a good thing you finished almost all of it, is what she said. I'm like, yeah, good thing, huh? Expecting it. Yeah, but no. Is there anything else you'd like?
2: Oh, my gosh. So funny we're talking about this because I saw this story yesterday. This woman in South Carolina, she found a dead mouse at the bottom of her Alani Nu energy drink.
3: What?
2: She had already drank like 3/4 of it, and then she heard something like rattling around in the bottom. And she cut open the can, and out fell this little bitty mouse.
3: I think I'm going to be sick.
2: Yeah. Well, that's what she said.
1: Did she have energy?
2: Yeah. I don't know.
1: I would be really awake after that.
3: Do you think there's a disease or anything in there? Yeah, I would go to the hospital immediately.
2: I think
1: you've got to go get tested because what could be in there? I don't know.
2: Yeah. Well, I mean, the rat juice was mixed in with the energy drink. Yeah. So.
3: Well, isn't that what's that virus that's going around right now? Isn't
1: it because hantavirus?
3: Yeah, isn't that because of rat feces?
2: From the feces, yeah.
3: Oh, God.
2: Yeah.
1: Mm.
2: Oh. Yeah. Well,
1: Amanda, you are the appetizer call here this morning. Ironically enough, the appetizer call. What did you find in your food?
4: Well, I have a story and then my daughter has a story. But first of all, as someone who works in food service, yes. I cannot believe that's all they said to
1: you. Oh, yeah. Like, it's almost like she was trained. Like, oh, wow. And then, well, it's a good thing you were almost done. I was so bewildered. I didn't say anything else.
2: Oh, my gosh.
4: I can't. Okay. But anyway, so this was years ago. But me and my ex-husband and my daughter at the time, we went out with some of his friends. And we were at an O'Charley's. And
1: O'Charley's,
4: I don't remember what I was eating. Yeah, it's been a while.
1: Yes.
4: And I bit down on something really hard, and it was a piece of, like, one of their ceramic plates in my food.
1: They had a plate chip in the dishwasher.
2: Yeah. Wow.
1: Did you mess up your teeth?
4: I didn't break a tooth.
1: Okay.
4: It didn't, thankfully. I was like, oh, my gosh. And, of course, at the time, I was like, just don't say anything. I'm like, yeah, I'm going to say something they need to know. But yeah, and then my daughter Peyton has a story. Hi
1: Peyton. Hey. Wow, 2-for-1. Yeah. Peyton, what'd you bite into?
4: Okay, so my best friend, she's like trying to get into the music world, so she has performances for her guitar place all the time.
1: Okay.
4: And I don't know where we were at. It wasn't the pizza place we normally go to. I don't know where it was at, but I got
1: strange pizza place number 7. Yes.
4: And I was eating the pasta, and, like, I was kind of picking at it. I wasn't that hungry, but they told me to get something anyway, so I did. And, like, I was like, what is this? And I found a wire in my pasta.
1: Pasta!
2: Wow.
1: Peyton, at that moment, I guarantee you, no one's ever going to tell you when you're not hungry to order food because you get wire pasta. You and your mom have a great day. Thank you for the call. You want to keep this going?
2: Let's do it.
1: Yeah. What'd you find in your food? Join the fun. We will talk to you next.
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1: Burrito. Can I read this message?
0: Please.
1: Because this is going to make both of y'all go.
0: If you found something in your food.
1: When I was much younger, my little sister bit into a pickle, one of those large whole dill pickles.
0: Yeah.
1: She offered a bite to my dad, which of course he took. Then as he was chewing it, he found something hard. It was her tooth that came.
0: Oh, no! Yes. Now I've got a question. Hold on. Ooh. At that point, does the tooth fairy require that you leave? You leave it embedded in the pickle? Should you ever leave a tooth in a pickle?
1: Oh.
2: No.
1: Well, it came out and she didn't even know it.
0: No, she didn't know.
1: Oh, my Lord. We got so many messages. Yeah. Thank y'all for all the messages.
0: They're amazing. Went to Checkers after getting my driver's license. Got a burger. Took a bite. It was full of hair.
1: Oh.
0: I'm not going to say what they called that place ever again, the specific kind of burger there, but yes.
2: Wow. Here's one. Yes. Worked at Chili's. Found a rat head with the beady eyes and a Southwestern egg roll.
0: Oh.
2: A rat head. A whole rat head.
0: Well, you know, if you're on GLPs like I am, they tell you get as much protein as you can. So, I'm just saying. All right. Thank you for the calls. Thank you for the messages.
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0: Nate and Dallas. Shh. My little secret.
1: My little secret is that I haven't washed my belly button for my entire life until something happened at work.
2: Good Lord. What do you mean?
3: Okay, just so many...
2: Are you like Kincaid? Because he didn't wash his feet. He just thought the soap and water running over them would get it clean.
3: I did. I thought it would travel in between my toes and I wouldn't have to wash it until I was shamed on this show 6 years ago and it changed my life and I wash my feet every day. But your belly button also needs maintenance. Now, what could have happened at work that led you to understand that you also have to wash your belly button, sir?
1: So similar to Kincaid, I just assumed that that was just something that got cleaned. But
3: it was a self-cleaning belly button.
1: Yeah, exactly. You know, like the shampoo in my hair was also like it said on the bottle, good for belly button.
3: I can see this.
2: And it would just run down and get in it all by itself.
3: I could see this.
1: So I was at work and one of my coworkers, you know, she was talking about her mom life and she was talking about how her child in particular also just had a smelly belly button. And like having to sort of teach them and like the importance of the maintenance of hygiene specifically around that area. And I'm just sitting there like an idiot nodding along like, yeah, totally. Like, it's so smart that you're doing that now. When truth be told, like I had never washed my belly button in my life.
3: Wow.
1: And it's funny because like I not even thinking about this, it then like struck a memory of like every summer when it's super hot and muggy outside, I would get this, you know, odor around myself. And I was just like, what is that? Like, it's not my feet. You know, it's not my underarms. I'm putting on deodorant. Like, I had no idea what this was. And then the culprit was found. And
3: unreal.
1: I learned this. I'm, like, horrified that I lived so long, almost 30-plus years of my life, never doing it. I now wash my belly button, like, 3-4 times a day, even outside of the shower, and I am never...
4: He's making up for lost time.
2: Did he, like, go in the bathroom at work and Q-tip it?
3: Some people brush their teeth. He's in there Q-tipping his belly button.
2: Wow.
1: Guys, this is my little secret. I am never telling a soul.
3: And yet we got to hear about it.
1: Yes.
3: You're not alone. There are other people who have gone their whole life and just didn't have the conversation. This happens all the time. Just so happens that you thought your belly button was self-cleaning. This is literally wholesome. This is one of the best secrets we have ever heard. You know what? Congratulations. You're living a new life now.
2: Yeah,
3: so.
2: I feel like you made a huge discovery. Yeah. Better late than never.
3: Yep.
1: I feel like cleaner just saying it out loud. So thank you for letting me do that.
2: Well, you're very welcome.
3: And who knows? While cleaning, you might unearth a diamond.
5: Kincaid and Dallas.
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7: 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Kincaid?
8: Kincaid, yep.
7: 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In Dallas.
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0: Zach John King, new music, Get to Drinkin'. It is 92.3 KRST. What's up? 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
1: Kincaid and Dallas. The one thing that I'd want to wear, you're going to laugh.
2: What?
1: A spacesuit that was worn in space. I'd want to put a spacesuit
2: okay.
1: on. But again, we didn't have any, you know, chubby astronauts. You don't see a lot of husky astronauts. No, you didn't see an Artemis 2. There was an Artemis 2 XL.
2: No, I don't think you're ever going to see that.
1: So my dream.
2: The rocket NASA. Does have a weight limit.
1: I know. Right? And that toilet can only handle so much.
3: One, two. Good morning. Starting your day the Kincaid and Dallas way.
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1: Temperatures dropping back a few degrees, but still trending well above average. We're mostly sunny and breezy this afternoon. 83 Albuquerque, 77 Santa Fe. Clear, cool tonight. 53 Albuquerque, 46 Santa Fe. I'm meteorologist Olga Breeze for KOAT 7.
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Hardy, favorite country song, 92.3 KRST. I'm Megan Marie. Thank you for spending the Thursday with us, and you can take us with you everywhere you go, at home, at work, on the road. 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

That has been named the number one country drinking song, according to a new survey. No arguments here. Getting us ready for that Memorial Day weekend. It's 92.3 KRST. I'm Megan Marie. Did you know that Memorial Day weekend is actually one of the biggest drinking weekends of the year? Yeah. One of the biggest beer drinking weekends. So you might want to stock up. Riley Green right now. Change my mind. It's 92.3 KRST.

0: Jordan Davis, Tucson, too late. It's 92.3 KRST. Hey, it's Megan Marie. Right now, I've got your chance to go see Post Malone and Jelly Roll. 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

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It's Megan Marie with Russell D on 92.3 KRST. 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

Luke Combs, 92.3 KRST. I'm Megan Marie. Ella Langley said her next career goals are to headline Red Rocks in Colorado, to perform on Saturday Night Live as a musical guest, and to get into acting. I think those are all totally attainable for her. She's unstoppable. Number one for the 10th week on the Hot 100. It's Choosing Texas.

0: Justin Moore, time's ticking. It is 92.3 KRST. Megan Marie here. Thank you for spending the Thursday with us, getting us into that Memorial Day weekend. In theaters, the big movie is The Mandalorian and Grogu. I think I said that right. Yeah, that's expected to be the big winner at the box office this weekend. Coming up, Zach Brown Band, Riley Green, Luke Bryan. He's coming to town June 13th. Win tickets this afternoon on 92.3 KRST. He's coming up with George Burge.
1: 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I want people saying at my funeral, one of the best attributes about Kincaid.

0: He was a kind man who responded instantly every time I texted him or left a comment. He got right back. In fact, I had to make sure he was dead by commenting on one of his posts, and he didn't get back to me. I knew he was dead. That's what I want to be known for.
1: Really?
0: Yes.
1: Well, then they probably said, hey, that means the taco bar's open.
0: Because that's what it means.
1: You're going to have one at your funeral.
0: Sadly, there are people waiting for me to die because they know they're going to have a delicious free lunch.
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1: Temperatures dropping back a few degrees, but still trending well above average. We're mostly sunny and breezy this afternoon. 83 Albuquerque, 77 Santa Fe. Clear, cool tonight. 53 Albuquerque, 46 Santa Fe. I'm meteorologist Olga Breeze for KOAT7.
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Zach Brown Band, Chicken Fried. Man, that always makes me hungry. Makes me want some chicken strips. 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Megan Marie Riley Green is working on his new albums. And he's had a lot of superstar collabs, but he won't tell us who yet. So stay tuned. 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

Tucker Wetmore, Brunette, 92.3 KRST. I'm Megan Marie. This happened in Mexico this past week. The 13th Avocado Festival, and a Guinness World Record was broke. There is a 14,941-pound tub of guacamole. Yes, please. I would swim in that.

0: 92.3 KRST. I'm Megan Marie. I thought this was pretty cool. There's a new list that I just saw online this morning showing the best country star hailing from each state. So, of course, I'm like, well, New Mexico, who is it? Because I couldn't think off the top of my head. Turns out it's John Denver. Okay, call me crazy, but I really thought John Denver was from Colorado because his last name is Denver. I know that was a show name, but yeah, John Denver. I'm like, wasn't he from Colorado? No, that's just his name. John Denver hailed, I guess, from New Mexico. The more you know.
1: 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And I said, again. July 24th, Darius Rucker.
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18: 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They have 600 million monthly users, 80 billion searches per month. The report found a shift from the iPad kid era to now, when parents are actually more interested in real-world adventures and hands-on activities. The Global Trends and Insights lead at Pinterest told us, families are thoughtfully designing childhoods rooted in creativity, intention, and meaningful experiences. One psychologist we spoke to said he sees this as a reflection of parents' desire to build core capacities in their children: resilience, curiosity, self-regulation, empathy. These things don't grow automatically, but are built through lived experience. I'm Dr. Sanjay Gupta, helping you live a better life.
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1: Kincaid and Dallas. Did you know this, Lark? Dallas went on a rant for 2 months that a bridge is land.
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25: Quiet and mostly clear skies overnight. Friday morning's lows, 52 for Albuquerque and 47 in Santa Fe. Friday afternoon sure does look delightful. We'll be dry and mostly sunny, keeping those breezes light as well. High 84 Albuquerque, 77 Santa Fe. This is your forecast from KOAT Action 7 News. I'm meteorologist Eric Green.
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0: 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I'm Megan Marie. 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

0: Langley, 92.3 KRST. She's pretty much on top of the world this year, slaying 2026. So what is next for Ella? She set 5 new goals. Here they are. She wants to be the musical guest and maybe even host SNL one day. She wants to sell at a stadium. She wants to act, headline Red Rocks, and have a saxophone in her band. Yes. I have a feeling all of these goals are attainable for Ella.
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Chesney, his latest Carry On. I love that song. It's 92.3 KRST, and that song just hit the Billboard Hot Country chart, marking Kenny Chesney's 100th charting country song, tying a record with George Strait. Once you start tying records with George, you know you're doing all right. 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

0: It is 92.3 KRSTI. Megan Marie, I thought this was awesome. This past week, a 99-year-old woman broke a Guinness World Record for the oldest person to crowd surf, and she did it at a Brantley Gilbert concert.
1: Megan Marie is going to become the oldest woman to crowd surf.
0: Yeah, she did it too. I watched the video. She crowd surfed like crazy. 99 years old. You go, Granny. I hope if I make it to that age, which I probably won't. If I do, though, I want to be half as cool as her.
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23: A better life with Dr. Sanjay Gupta.
24: In recent years, scientists have really dialed up the urgency to understand PFAS, sometimes referred to as forever chemicals because of how long they take to break down. The latest study found these chemicals may be aging men in their 50s and 60s a bit faster than men who are younger or older or women of any age. Experts we talked to said the accumulation of PFAS may lower testosterone levels in men, impair sperm quality, and increase risks of testicular and kidney cancer. Women, it seems, just seem to be able to clear PFAS faster. Now, whether you're a man or a woman, trying to limit your exposure is a great idea. Three ways to do that. Filter your drinking water. Don't use non-stick cookware like Teflon, and avoid fast food packaging, which are sometimes coated with these chemicals. I'm Dr. Sanjay Gupta, helping you live a better life.
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1: Quiet and mostly clear skies overnight. Friday morning's lows, 52 for Albuquerque and 47 in Santa Fe. Friday afternoon sure does look delightful. We'll be dry and mostly sunny, keeping those breezes light as well. High 84 Albuquerque, 77 Santa Fe. This is your forecast from KOAT Action 7 News. I'm meteorologist Eric Green.
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WKRST, I'm Megan Marie Morgan Wallen, said this song isn't really about a woman as so much as something else in his life that was negative that he got rid of. Thinking booze, maybe? Because we all know what happens when Morgan Wallen drinks too much. Chairs start flying. I got better.

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I'm Megan Marie Jelly Roll. 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

0: 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I'm Megan Marie. 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
11: There's something I'd like to talk to you about today, something that's been circulating on the internet that's become a real problem. Deep fake videos of me endorsing products that I've never even heard of and I have no relationship with whatsoever. Let me tell you clearly, these videos are scams. They are designed to take your money. Now, a couple things you should keep in mind. If something sounds too good to be true, it probably is. When you look at these videos, if they don't seem natural, if there's something off about them, the audio or the video, it's probably AI generated. And if you come across something that does pique your interest, see if you can find evidence of it from other sources. I promise you this, if I discover something incredible that you need to know about, I'm going to talk about it somewhere that you can easily find, not on some shady social media site. I'm Dr. Sanjay Gupta, helping you live a better life.
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13: Quiet and mostly clear skies overnight. Friday morning's lows, 52 for Albuquerque and 47 in Santa Fe. Friday afternoon sure does look delightful. We'll be dry and mostly sunny, keeping those breezes light as well. High 84 Albuquerque, 77. Santa Fe. This is your forecast from KOAT Action 7 News. I'm meteorologist Eric Green.

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1: I also prefer soda at room temperature. 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

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Big surprise at the ACM Awards. Megan Maroney was nominated for 9, got none. She didn't care. She was at her girlfriend's wedding.

0: 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June 13th, Luke Bryan. And I said, play it again. Country girl, shake it. July 24th, Darius Rucker.
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2: Well, traffic right now, you're going to see some slowdowns. I-25 in the construction zone. That's to be expected. Watch your speed in both directions. I-40 right now looks good. Paseo, Alameda, and Montaño. Those river crossings are all moving up to speed. South of the city, I-25 between Albuquerque and Los Lunas. Traffic looks good in both directions. See an accident? Call the Traffic Tracker Hotline at 505-767-9167. I'm Michael Carlisle from the 96.3 News Radio KKOB Traffic Center.
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I got a text at 505-243-9292 from Dwayne, listening at work in Berlin today. Want to hear this one? Here you go, brother.

92.3 KRST. Howdy. It's Eddie Haskell. Appreciate you listening today. Nice outside. Few clouds, but that's keeping it from getting too hot. 83 now. Beautiful day in New Mexico.

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4: Well, traffic right now, you're seeing a little bit of a slowdown westbound on I-40 as you approach the interchange. Both directions of I-25 near the construction zone, you got slow-moving traffic. Also starting to see some congestion headed west on Alameda near Coors. See an accident? Call the Traffic Tracker hotline at 505-767-9167. I'm Michael Carlisle from the 96.3 News Radio KKOB Traffic Center.
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19: A better life with Dr. Sanjay Gupta.
20: We are finally starting to learn more things we can do to keep our brains sharp as we age.
17: A lot of people think crossword puzzles or Sudoku might do the trick, but the science doesn't really bear that out. What one recent study found, though, was that a certain type of brain training seems to have a significant impact on cognition as we get older. It wasn't memory or even problem-solving tasks that moved the needle. It was an interactive computerized game that tested the ability to recognize two separate images in faster and faster sequences. It's what we call a task of divided attention, in which you don't have a conscious strategy on how to improve. That's according to the study's lead author. You're just trying to do the best you can to figure out how to divide your attention. Now, the game in this study was called Double Decision, if you want to find it and try it out yourself. I'm Dr. Sanjay Gupta, helping you live a better life.

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3: Well, taking a look at traffic right now, you've got more slowdowns headed west on I-40 as you approach the interchange. Those last until Coors. Both directions of I-25 as you approach the construction zone, you're going to see slow-moving traffic there. Dealing with a little congestion on Alameda westbound near Coors. Paseo and Montaño, those river crossings look good right now.
4: 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I'm Michael Carlisle from the 96.3 News Radio KKOB Traffic Center.
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16: You and I have never met, but I'm willing to bet that there is something you would like to do, but you feel like you can't, that it's too hard, that you don't deserve it. A colleague of mine recently told me about this new book called Brave Shift, 30 Mindset Changes to Transform Your Life. It's written by a woman named Michelle Carrer. Carrer says the one thing most people forget when they set a goal is to attach a reason to it. Having that reason is big. Because when you don't want to do something that's necessary to reach your goal, you can go back to your reason to find the motivation you need. Try to frame your goal as something you want to achieve, as opposed to being a bad part of yourself that you want to change. That will make you more likely to succeed, as will asking for help. All of us need it, and it makes people feel good to help you achieve your goals. I'm Dr. Sanjay Gupta, helping you live a better life.
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0: IST. Who's this?
1: My name is Marianne.
0: Marianne, you're a winner.
1: Oh, my gosh. Awesome.
0: Luke Bryan, June 13th at First Financial Credit Union Amphitheater. I got a pair of tickets for you, my friend.
1: Oh, yeah. Awesome. Thank you.
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10: We are seeing more slowdowns westbound on I-40. They'll start back around Carlisle, and they'll last until Coors. Both directions of I-25, the closer you get to the construction zone, the more slowdowns you see there. Westbound on Paseo near 2nd Street, traffic's moving slow. Also, seeing more congestion headed west on Alameda between 2nd Street and Coors.
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5: You know, one of the weirder things I've seen on social media lately is parents feeding their babies butter, like whole sticks of butter. They swear that it helps them feel fuller after meals and get a good night's sleep, among other things. There's actually something to this. You know, butter is full of fat, which a rapidly growing infant needs, but eating butter all the time results in, quote, boxing out other important nutrients they need as well. Spokesperson for the Academy of Nutrition and Dietetics told us she recommends half a teaspoon to a teaspoon melted and then added to a puree. Or as they get older, you can drizzle oil or melted butter over cooked vegetables, she told us. We never say just give butter by itself, and it's not the only source of fat she would recommend. Avocados, hummus, fish, they are great sources of fat as well. And also great foods to introduce. I'm Dr. Sanjay Gupta, helping you live a better life.
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Hang on.

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Sad news for the NASCAR community today. Two-time NASCAR champion Kyle Busch has died, 41 years old. He was hospitalized earlier with what they're calling a severe illness. So rest in peace to NASCAR champ Kyle Busch.

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I just saw a stat. New Mexico, number two in road rage violence. Guys, come on, calm down. Where are you going in such a hurry?

look so pretty when the makeup on. You should hear her talking to her mama on the phone. I love it when she raps to